poet, a dreamer, a cynical soul. A believer, a skeptic, a story untold. I'm a statement, a conflict, a riddle to solve. I'm a seeker, a learner, a hope to evolve. The person I was is now left in the past. And I block all the reasons for memories to last.

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I touched your soft skin and you jumped in with your eyes closed and a smile upon your face. 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Que coisa louca.